Of course it takes talent to do that well. He might be champ of the heavyweights, or a fellow who sells you glue, or president of the United States. That would be all right too. William Bigelow Jr., president of the United States. His mother would be goofy about that idea. But he wouldn't be president unless he wanted to be the president. That's my bill.

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What the hell? 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What would I do with her? 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

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You were going on your way.

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